chick walking down the street.

good old Dean Martin with his native tongue charming the socks off everybody with the Bolero. We had a great night. Don't get around much anymore. Richard Marx with his new album, Love Is Here to Stay, that the album simply just called After Hours. And Angel Eyes, Ian Moss. What a great four-pack there. Love it.

This is After Sunset, cool and contemporary smooth jazz on Logan's 101 FM with Michelle Kopp and Stewie Robertson.

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1: I'm Peter Carey. An independent MP has referred the federal government to the National Anti-Corruption Commission over the development of its gambling reforms. Labor is seeking to restrict the number of betting commercials broadcast on TV, radio and online. Andrew Wilkie claims the bill may have been improperly influenced by the private sector, citing donations, gifts and personal relationships. Mr. Wilkie argues this could have swayed the policy in favour of gambling companies.
2: This has resulted in policy so clearly at odds with research, public opinion and the public interest that the implementation of such policy could be characterised, in my opinion, as serious corruption in the Commonwealth public sector.
1: The New South Wales opposition has issued a please explain to the state government about new powers given to police to crack down on e-bikes. No devices have been crushed since legislation passed in May, allowing police to seize and destroy illegal bikes. Shadow Transport Minister Natalie Ward says people deserve to feel safe on the roads.
3: John Graham told everyone he was firing up the crusher, and 6 months later, the only thing being crushed is his credibility. Parents and pedestrians don't need another announcement from Labor. They need these dangerous illegal e-bikes taken off our streets

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1: Come and enjoy another wonderful exhibition at the Logan City Historical Museum, situated at the Kingston Butter Factory Precinct, 270 Jacaranda Avenue, Kingston. This is one display not to be missed, with craft, silk painting and early 1900s evening wear. This wonderful display is open each day from 10 a.m. except Sunday and Monday.
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3: News is next. And I'll tell you the story about David Crosby and his son, James Raymond, after the news as we start the next hour.
4: I'm Peter Carey. An independent MP has referred the federal government to the National Anti-Corruption Commission over the development of its gambling reforms. Labor is seeking to restrict the number of betting commercials broadcast on TV, radio and online. Andrew Wilkie claims the bill may have been improperly influenced by the private sector, citing donations, gifts and personal relationships. Mr. Wilkie argues this could have swayed the policy in favour of gambling companies.
5: This has resulted in policy so clearly at odds with research, public opinion and the public interest that the implementation of such policy could be characterised, in my opinion, as serious corruption in the Commonwealth public sector.
4: The New South Wales opposition has issued a please explain to the state government about new powers given to police to crack down on e-bikes. No devices have been crushed since legislation passed in May, allowing police to seize and destroy illegal bikes. Shadow Transport Minister Natalie Ward says people deserve to feel safe on the roads.
6: John Graham told everyone he was firing up the crusher, and 6 months later, the only thing being crushed is his credibility. Parents and pedestrians don't need another announcement from Labor. They need these dangerous illegal e-bikes taken off our streets. They need to explain why this crackdown still isn't operating.
4: Queensland has recorded its highest yearly total for new dwelling approvals in a decade. Bureau of Statistics figures show more than 47,000 new dwellings were given the nod of approval in the year to June. Master Builders Deputy Chief Executive Michael Hopkins says it's positive for a number of reasons.
7: Both an increase in approvals for detached homes, nearly a 10% increase, and also for units, which hit 49.6% increase, which is great news for the housing industry, but also for Queenslanders, because we know that we have been battling through an undersupply of housing.
4: To Victoria, where a tyre repair operator says motorists are being dudded by the state government's pothole compensation scheme. Data reveals less than 2% of motorists seeking compensation for damage are receiving payouts. The new roads minister has promised to review the state's pothole compensation scheme. The owner and operator at A1 Tyre Power in Wangaratta, Harrison Coatsworth, says the system is stacked against the motorist.
8: The compensation, I think, should be lower, because a lot of the time when we're not having that suspension,

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3: Hello, I'm Peter Carey. Bandai terror attack hero Ahmed El Ahmed has welcomed the withdrawal of assault and intimidation charges laid against him in June. 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
3: Hello, I'm Peter Carey. Bandai terror attack hero Ahmed El Ahmed has welcomed the withdrawal of assault and intimidation charges

0: pretty good. A little bit of traffic through Parkinson just as you come off the Mount Lindsay and you're heading through towards the Ipswich Motorway. Rest of that run through Callanbale Building as well. No other accidents though. 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Keith for Wheels, I'll keep you moving. I'm Jay, we'll go traffic in 30 minutes.
1: Now, here comes another hour of great music. Hi.

So we have Paul McCartney and Wings with London Town, and here's the Electric Light Orchestra, and they're on that last train to London.

Or will it be wings? All you have to do is go to our Facebook page, let me know which of the two you'd like to hear. And as you're aware by now, we've been doing it long enough. Around about 10 to 8 this morning, we'll play the songs with the most likes on Logan City's 101.

ELO or will it be Wings? We'll find out the winner in just a tad over an hour from now. Logan City's 101. It is the Battle of the Stars this morning.